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Such a fun ending to that piece. This is the Colorado Music Festival Chamber Orchestra, directed by Michael Christy in 2000. Aaron Copland's three Latin American sketches on CPR Classical's Summerfest Spotlight. The Colorado Music Festival is celebrating 50 years this summer. This Sunday, the Colorado Music Festival performs Ravel's Mother Goose, Prokofiev's Classical Symphony, which you can hear very shortly, plus Aaron Copland's Clarinet Concerto. And this is all in Boulder's historic Chautauqua Auditorium. The clarinet soloist for the evening is Ricardo Morales. He's principal clarinet of the Philadelphia Orchestra. This is Ricardo Morales performing the Solo de Concours by André Messager on Summerfest Spotlight from CPR Classical.

Pianist Michael Chertok joined clarinetist Ricardo Morales for this Solo de Concours by André Messager. That translates contest solo, because it was written for the annual contest at the Paris Conservatory for 1899. You're with Summerfest Spotlight on CPR Classical. Clarinetist Ricardo Morales will be performing Aaron Copland's clarinet concerto Sunday at the Colorado Music Festival in Boulder. Another piece on that Sunday night program is this symphony, the Classical Symphony by Sergei Prokofiev. This is the opening movement, performed by the Colorado Music Festival Orchestra. Ludovic Morlo is directing on CPR Classical's Summerfest Spotlight.

The opening movement of Sergei Prokofiev's Classical Symphony, the Colorado Music Festival Orchestra, on Summerfest Spotlight. 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Your morning host, Caben Thomas, will be there to welcome you, and so will one of our newest hosts, Mario Rivas. That is Sunday at 6:30 in Boulder, Colorado Music Festival. 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That's it for Summerfest Spotlight tonight. I'm Patty Painter-Wakefield.

0: The London Baroque with a trio sonata by Arcangelo Corelli on Colorado Public Radio Classical. Some Beethoven symphonic music is up next.
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Hi, I'm David Cohen, and I'm a CPR Legacy Circle member. CPR is in my will as a beneficiary because CPR is important, I believe, to the future of Colorado. I'm close to retirement, and as I got closer and started to put more thought into where I wanted to leave any mark in this life that would be important to things that I value, top of my list was CPR. 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

The finale of Beethoven's Fourth Symphony, performed by the Revolutionary and Romantic Orchestra on CPR Classical. Colorado's birthday is tomorrow, and we're celebrating with Colorado composers today and through the weekend. Austin Wintory was born in Denver, and he went to Cherry Creek High School. Video game music has been his mainstay. This is Apotheosis from Journey by Austin Wintory on CPR Classical.

0: Apotheosis from a 2012 video game first released for PlayStation 3 called Journey. The soundtrack was nominated for a Grammy Award and won some other awards. This was by Denver-born composer Austin Wintory. 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
0: Cast off the week's stresses during your Sunday morning sanctuary with the riches of the human voice. From Bach and Brahms to Palestrina and Arvo Pärt, I'm Patty Painter Wakefield. 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

The Fountain Dance from the Wand of Youth Suite, number 2 by Edward Elgar, next to a cheerful Cortège by Lily Boulanger, performed by a brass group called Ten Ting on CPR Classical. Franz Schubert's string quartet that's based on one of his songs, Death and the Maiden, is coming up in about 10 minutes at 7 o'clock. First, this overture to an opera called The Siege of Corinth, by Gioachino Rossini on Colorado Public Radio Classical.

0: Gioachino Rossini's The Siege of Corinth Overture on CPR Classical. Tonight's Charlie Chat is up next, and it brings you Franz Schubert's Death and the Maiden String Quartet. Check that out in a moment. I'm Patty Painter Wakefield. Have a great weekend. Stay cool. It's going to be a hot one.
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0: time for another Charlie Chat with Colorado's godfather of classical music, Charlie Sampson, every night at 7 on CPR Classical.
1: Think of a man whose health can never be restored, and who from sheer despair makes matters worse instead of better, Franz Schubert said to a friend late in life. Think, I say, of a man whose brightest hopes have come to nothing, to whom love and friendship are but torture, and whose enthusiasm for the beautiful is fast diminishing. And ask yourself if such a man is not truly unhappy. Franz Schubert knew he was dying, but still composed. And one of the things he did compose was the quartet number 14 in D minor, called Death and the Maiden, because its second movement is a set of variations on a song setting he had done by that title to a poem by Matthias Claudius. There was a private performance in 1826. The violinist Ignaz Schuppanzigh, who was in the quartet that played it, had no high opinion of the piece. He said to Schubert, "Brother, this is nothing at all. Let well alone." Schuppanzigh's opinion was not shared by all. Robert Schumann said, "Only the excellence of such a work as Schubert's D minor quartet can in any way console us for the early and grievous death of this firstborn of Beethoven. In a few years, he achieved and perfected things as no one before him."
2: This is the Boulder-based Takacs Quartet with String Quartet number 14, known as Death and the Maiden, by Franz Schubert on CPR Classical.

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0: One of the great string quartets, number 14 by Franz Schubert, Death and the Maiden, played here by the Takacs Quartet on CPR Classical.
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Good morning. I'm Monica Vischer. 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

Good morning. I'm Monica Vischer with a special Baroque Show Colorado style. Of course, to celebrate the big sesquicentennial, our state's birthday this weekend, right? We're going to spend a lot of time in the Sea Para Performance Studio, which we will in about 10 minutes. And Zachary Keratin picking up the electric violin. Hold on for that. First, though, Muzyka Antiqua Cologne playing this Polish concerto by Gerrit Philipp Telemann.

the ridiculously prolific composer Georg Philipp Telemann. Musica Antiqua Cologne, Reinhard Goebel conducting the Polish Concerto by Telemann on today's Baroque Show. So I promised a lot of Colorado music. Let's get right into it with Zachary Carrotin playing electric violin in the CPR Performance Studio. Check this out with Gal Fagenal electric cello. And you got to include electric guitar along the way with Keith Barnhart performing. This is a Baroque composer named Barbara Strozzi on CPR Classical.

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the Queen Extraordinaire of Baroque Violin in Colorado, Cynthia Miller Freifogel, who has long been a part of the Baroque Chamber Orchestra of Colorado, and in fact, their founder at the harpsichord there, Frank Nall performing, and Sandy Miller cello. One of the Rosary Sonatas, or Mystery Sonatas, by Heinrich Biber, number 9, on CPR Classical. I have a lot more Colorado music to come, some of it exclusively from the CPR Performance Studio, like what you just heard. I'll have cellists Matthew Zalkind and Alice Yu in the CPR Performance Studio before this hour is over. Next, it's our Baroque Essential. Every week on The Baroque Show, another essential. If you want to get to know the Baroque, this is a good time to focus in. This time, Antonio Vivaldi and a guitar concerto featuring the head of the guitar department at the Aspen Music Festival and School here in Colorado, Sharon Isbin. She has been for a long time. And so she's enjoying the environs of Aspen. She'll be giving a recital coming up on August 19th. Here she is with the Pacifica Quartet playing this Vivaldi concerto on CPR Classical's Baroque Show.

0: celebrating Colorado this weekend with some great performers who play a lot in Colorado and will again in a few weeks. Sharon Isbin Guitar, who's the head of the guitar department at the Aspen Music Festival and School, and the Pacifica Quartet. They're playing, I believe, August 13th. There they are together playing this guitar concerto by Antonio Vivaldi, our Baroque essential for today. Not only celebrating Colorado, but celebrating summer.
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0: 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I play Baroque violin with the Baroque Chamber Orchestra of Colorado, and you're listening to CPR Classical.
1: More from Cynthia and the Baroque Chamber Orchestra of Colorado to come before this hour is over, but right now, violinist Nicola Benedetti playing this Concerto Grosso on Corelli's La Follia by Francesco Gemignani.

Nicola Benedetti and her own Baroque Orchestra, performing there the music of Francesco Gemignani on member-supported CPR Classical. That was his take on Arcangelo Corelli's La Follia. I'm Monica Vischer, and good morning to you. Spending a lot of time celebrating Colorado this weekend. And let's go back into the performance studio here at CPR to do that next with two Colorado cellists, Matthew Zalkind and Alice Yu, playing the music of Jean Berryer.

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2: 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I love the Chautauqua Auditorium. It is the perfect space for this kind of music.
1: That's our new host, Mario Rivas. He'll be there in Boulder with Kaven Thomas to say hello, and music of Ravel, Rossini, Prokofiev, and Aaron Copland's Clarinet Concerto. 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

0: the Baroque Chamber Orchestra of Colorado, featuring founder Frank Nell at the harpsichord, Cynthia Miller Freifogel, violin, and the music there of Charles Avison, a concerto in seven parts on CPR Classical. During the Baroque show, Baroque Chamber Orchestra of Colorado begins their season in mid-October. It's going to be an exciting one. Check it out at bcocolorado.org. We'll head back into the CPR Performance Studio for more of our Colorado celebration up next.
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0: We've been playing a lot of Colorado music this weekend to celebrate the big 150th birthday of our state. Happy birthday to all of us. I'm Monica Vischer. Lots of great Baroque music made in the state of Colorado. Exhibit A. At the top of this hour, we have two players from the Colorado Symphony, Karen Kinsey Violin and Principal Flute Brooke Ferguson, playing this duet by Wilhelm Friedemann Bach.

Ah, that was a great memory. I remember sitting there watching that. I'm telling you, I have the job of jobs. The fact that we've had so much music played here, just the parade of talent that has come into the CPR Performance Studio to record, like what you just heard. Karen Kinsey and Brooke Ferguson of the Colorado Symphony came to record that duet by Wilhelm Friedemann Bach here on CPR Classical. This one also recorded in the performance studio for our Colorado celebration this weekend. The Metro State University Choir, led by Michael J. Cornelson from Handel's Judas Maccabeus on CPR Classical.

0: beautifully engineered by Martin Skavish, as hundreds of recordings have been here at Colorado Public Radio in the CPR Performance Studio. That was the Metro State University Choir, Mike Kernelson conducting, William Munson piano, a performance of Sing Unto God from Judas Maccabeus by Handel during the Baroque Show here in Colorado Public Radio. More from the CPR Performance Studio before we're done. Coming up in under 10 minutes, we are going to give one last hug and shout out to the outgoing artistic director of Bravo Vale Music Festival, Anne-Marie McDermott, will be performing a mesmerizing performance of Bach. First, the Orpheus Chamber Orchestra brings us another side of George Frideric Handel.
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Handel's Water Music Suite Number 2 with the Orpheus Chamber Orchestra playing during our two-hour Baroque show on CPR Classical. It comes your way every weekend if you love Baroque music. Saturdays at 7, Sundays at 10. I'm your host, Monica Vischer. And I would also love to invite our thousands of members who make this music possible. Just invite them to the microphone to say hello, good morning. Let's just do that virtually over the airwaves here as we feature another fine Colorado musician, Anne Marie McDermott, who is just finishing her 16th season as artistic director of the Bravo Vale Music Festival. She has two more performances in that role this coming Wednesday and Thursday, part of the Classically Uncorked series. And it looks like she has invited some of her finest piano friends to come play with her and recital. It's going to be fabulous. Learn more at bravovale.org. Anne Marie, through the years, would come to the CPR Performance Studio with her little dog, who would sit on the bench with her quietly as she played, as was the case here when Anne Marie came to play the Bach English Suite Number 2.

0: Colorado has been so fortunate to call that pianist artistic director of the Bravo Vale Music Festival for 16 years, Anne-Marie McDermott. So amazing with the work of Bach there. She came to play it here at Colorado Public Radio some years back. And what a memory. The English Suite No. 2 by Johann Sebastian Bach, an exclusive recording for you here during the Baroque Show on CPR Classical. She does give two more performances this summer, and then she's done in her role at Bravo. That will be Wednesday and Thursday in Vail. Check it out at bravovail.org.
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0: Hello, I'm Kate Schmitz. I'm the Chief Marketing Officer for Pinnacle Assurance, and we sponsor CPR. 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That is absolutely true when it comes to working with CPR. 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

Rolf Smedvig Trumpet on CPR Classical's Baroque Show in that trumpet concerto by Giuseppe Tartini. Yaakya Ling conducted the Scottish Chamber Orchestra. Celebrating Colorado Day through the weekend big time, including on the Baroque Show with lots of great Colorado musicians playing Baroque music. In a bit, the Colorado Chamber Players in the CPR Performance Studio. But right now, let's celebrate the man who founded Ensemble Pearl, which is a hidden little treasure if you're not familiar with them. Here's an exclusive recording from the CPR Performance Studio of members of Ensemble Pearl, Paul Miller and Sarah Wood, Viola D'Amore, in this adagio by Anton Huberti.

members of Colorado's Ensemble Pearl, playing Viola D'Amore, the founder, Paul Miller, founder of the ensemble, and Sarah Wood. An adagio from a duetto number one by Anton Huberti, here in the CPAIR Performance Studio on Colorado Public Radio Classical. I'm Monica Fisher. I've got one more here from the CPAIR Performance Studio, the Colorado Chamber Players, playing from Telemann's Don Quixote.

0: The Colorado Chamber Players playing from Don Quixote by Georg Philipp Telemann, rounding out today's Baroque Show. I'm Monica Vischer, and I hope you have fun celebrating Colorado's big sesquicentennial birthday this weekend. Caven Thomas is in next.
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4: Good morning, my friend. It is Saturday, August the 1st, 2026. Let us walk arm in arm into this world of classical music. Welcome to the Saturday Morning Show here on CPR Classical. Oh, what a gift it is to spend this Saturday with you listening to classical music. Your time is so precious. Thank you for spending some of it with me. Gwendolyn Brooks was one of America's great poets and the first black writer to win the Pulitzer Prize. Her poem, Speech to the Young, asks young people to keep moving toward the light, even when others spread doubt or darkness. It reminds us to live not only for struggle, but also for joy and music and hope. Here we go. Say to them, say to the down keepers, the sun slappers, the self soilers, the harmony hushers, even if you are not ready for day, it cannot always be night. You will be right, for that is the hard home run. Live not for battles won. Live not for the end of the song. Live in the along. Speech to the Young by Gwendolyn Brooks for you here on CPR Classical. Love you, shipmate. Let us create a magnificent day.

Hi, I'm M. Roger Holland, Music Director of the Spirituals Project at the University of Denver, and this is CPR Classical.

That was way cool. You just heard Jeremiah Clark's trumpet voluntary with the Burma Symphony Orchestra doing the playing. Before that, three dances from the Denzel Washington of classical music, Joseph Bologna Chevalier de St. George. I'm all a Twitter from his comic opera, The Anonymous Lover, with Tuffle Music and Jean Lamont making that joyful noise. And we began the music with Terrence Blanchard's Otis and Tien Have Dinner from Spike Lee's 2020 film, The Five Bloods. Three worlds, one smush, all at 9:15 on CPRC. Good morning, my friend. Hope you're feeling well and having the best Saturday of your life so far. Say yes, as today is August the 1st, the first day of a new month, and Colorado Day. On this date in 1876, Colorado became America's 38th state. Rock and roll. We're just going to celebrate through our 3 hours today, and we start with Colorado composer Marcia Marchese, who earned her doctorate at CU Boulder and built a musical life in this fine state. Michelle Stanley takes the flute, Marcia Marchese on the keys, if you please, for her Sounds of Spring here on CPRC.

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0: Spring Just Bloomed Again with The Sounds of Spring by Colorado composer Marcia McKenzie, who played piano alongside flutist Michelle Stanley here on CPR Classical. We're going to take a quick break, and we'll hear music from the Bruce Springsteen of classical music on the other side. Who is that, you ask? Well, stay close and find out. We'll be right back.
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Zowie, man. Beethoven packed the struggles of his only opera, Fidelio, into the overture you just heard. As Leonore, Overture Number 3, the darkness of the music, a distant trumpet announcing freedom, and then joy breaking loose. Ricardo Chailly led the Leipzig Gewandhaus Orchestra here on CPRC. During the 10 o'clock hour, Colorado Day is going to bring you music of Colorado Springs-born Cecil Effinger's Little Symphony Number 1. Effinger created this thing called the music writer. It's a typewriter for musical notes. He was so ahead of its time. It's much like today's computer programs. Colorado ingenuity at its finest, right? Coming up next, I have 14 minutes of awesome sauce for you. Taking you right into the 10 o'clock hour as Benjamin Britten borrows tunes from Rossini and gives them a bright, shiny new suit in his matinee's music call, Opus 24, with the Helsingborg Symphony Orchestra. We'll see you after the Britten in about 15 minutes on your station, Fantastical CPR Classical.

0: Benjamin Britten's very fun matinee musical opus 24 with the Helsingborg Symphony Orchestra here on CPRC. Quick break, and then music composed and performed by the legendary Stephen Hoff right at the beginning of the 10 o'clock hour here on CPR Classical. Stand by.
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1: Hi, Colorado. I'm pianist and composer Stephen Huff, and this is CPR Classical.

Wasn't that beautiful? Stephen Huff first wrote his lullaby as a song for voice and piano, and then he took away the voice and the words, leaving the piano to do all the singing. Huff was both the composer and the pianist for you here on CPR Classical. Welcome to the 10 o'clock hour, my friend. Caban Thomas here. So glad you are as well. Happy Colorado Day, by the way. On August the 1st, 1876, 150 years ago today, Colorado became the 38th state, 15 years after the Civil War began. And since then, Coloradans have served this nation in war and peace, helped push technology and research and innovation forward, and let's face it, this is one plain old gorgeous state. What a great place to call home, right? And now, in honor of Colorado Day, music from Colorado Springs-born Cecil Effinger and his Little Symphony No. 1. He wrote it in 1945 for a lean orchestra with no percussion and only one trumpet. Listen to that chamber music clarity where individuals' instruments step forward and they get to speak. Ion Hobson leads the Symphonia of Varsovia, celebrating Colorado Day with you here on CPR Classical.

0: Yeah, nicely done. Cecil Effinger's Little Symphony No. 1, Opus 31, with Ian Hobson leading the Sinfonia Varsovia here on Colorado Day on CPR Classical. What are you doing for Colorado Day? You can find celebrations across our beautiful state at CPR.org. Next up on the morning show, we keep the festivities going with our own world-famous Takács Quartet, CU Boulder's pride and joy. They were formed by four students in Budapest in 1975, decided to move to the States in 1983, relocated their families in 1985 and 1986, becoming the Quartet in Residence at CU Boulder, where they've remained ever since. Founding cellist, the group's final original member, Andras Fair, retired just this year after 51 years. Can you believe that, man? That's amazing. Romanian-born cellist Mihai Marica joins them officially on September 1st, though I think they're probably rehearsing already. I wish both Andras and Mihai every possible good thing. And for Andras, especially because he plays on this recording, I dedicate this performance to him. Music of our Papa, Franz Josef Haydn, the String Quartet in D minor, Opus 103, performed by the Takács Quartet here on CPR Classical. Let's rock.
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0: You just heard the string quartet in D minor, Opus 103, music by our papa, Franz Joseph Haydn, performed by the world-renowned and Colorado's own Takacs Quartet here on CPR Classical. If you haven't seen the Takacs Quartet in action, you need to check them out because not only are they sonically amazing, but they are visually amazing as well. You'll have to see it for yourself. We are taking a quick break, and when we return, I have a huge treat for you, your kids, your grandkids, etc., etc. Sergei Prokofiev's Peter and the Wolf, top to tail, with the mighty Philadelphia Orchestra, Eugene Ormandy conducting, and David Bowie as your narrator. The music tells a story beautifully all by itself, but I love it with narration, because it opens another door into the adventure itself. And David Bowie, forget about it. He's absolutely wonderful. So gather the family, find a cozy spot, and get ready as Peter and the Wolf is coming your way in about 90 seconds here on your station for inspiration, CPR Classical, BRB.
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2: In 1936, the director of Moscow's Central Children's Theater commissioned Sergei Prokofiev to write music that would introduce young listeners to the orchestra. And the result was Peter and the Wolf, where every character gets a musical voice. The bird is the flute, the duck is an oboe, cat's a clarinet, Granddad's a bassoon, the Wolf three French horn, Peter the strings. The Hunter's gunshots come from the timpani and the bass drum, and on and on. Eugene Ormandy leads the Philadelphia with this wonderful musical story, and David Bowie tells the tale. This is just the coolest. 30 minutes of musical storytelling magic for you here on CPR Classical. Enjoy every second.
3: This is the story of Peter and the Wolf. Each character in this tale is going to be represented by a different instrument of the orchestra. For instance, the bird will be played by the flute.

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Then I shall begin. Early one morning, Peter opened the gate and went out into the big green meadow.

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0: Seeing the duck, the little bird flew down upon the grass, settled next to her, and shrugged his shoulders.
1: "What kind of bird are you if you can't fly?" said he.
0: To this the duck replied, "What kind of bird are you if you can't swim?" and dived into the pond.

0: 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By the time I get there, the bird will have flown away." Just then, Grandfather came out. He was angry because Peter had gone into the meadow.
1: "It's a dangerous place. 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

0: wasn't that kitty cats wearing sweaters? Peter caught the wolf. The animals had their adventure, and David Bowie told us every step of the way. You just heard Sergei Prokofiev's Peter and the Wolf with Eugene Ormandy leading those fabulous Philadelphians here on CPR Classical. What a nice way to spend half an hour together. The 11 o'clock hour is coming up next, my friend, and I have a Colorado concert to tell you about that's taking place this Sunday that I hope you attend. And we're going to continue our Colorado Day celebration with music by Mary D. Watkins. Stay with me here on your station for inspiration, CPR Classical. Be right back.
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2: 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I love the Chautauqua Auditorium. 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
1: That's our new host, Mario Rivas. He'll be there in Boulder with Kaden Thomas to say hello, and music of Ravel, Rossini, Prokofiev, and Aaron Copland's Clarinet Concerto. 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

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But you know what? I'm trying to be cool, man. Do you have a meaningful poem under 100 words that has touched your heart? 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Rock and roll. And speaking of rock and roll, Colorado Day continues with Denver-born, Pueblo-raised composer and pianist Mary D. Watkins. Back in the day, the Camellia Orchestra commissioned 5 movements in color for Black History Month, and Watkins created it as a portrait of the Black American journey, drawing upon sounds from West Africa and the African diaspora. In the second movement, Soul of Remembrance, which you're about to hear, listen for a gentle melody that's moving above a steady march. You know, Watkins imagined Black people pressing forward to be recognized as fully human, making this a song of sorrow and of hope. Leslie Dunner leads the new Black Music Repertory Ensemble for you here on CPR Classical. Let's hear it.

0: I'm composer Mary D. Watkins, born and raised in Colorado, and this is CPR Classical.
1: Thank you, Mary. You just heard Soul of Remembrance, the second movement of the Five Movements in Color by Colorado gemstone Mary D. Watkins for you here on CPR Classical. You know, I met the wonderful Mary D. Watkins after a Denver Philharmonic concert, performed all five movements in color led by Maestro Scott O'Neill. Tremendous music. She's a delightful human being and a true Colorado gemstone. That is faux show. Now, a Colorado connection with the Minnesota Orchestra. Former Colorado Symphony Principal cellist Silver Einemay is now Minnesota Orchestra's Associate Principal Cello. The former music director, current conductor laureate, Osmo Vanska, is going to be leading Mahler's Fourth Symphony for you. Mahler built this symphony around a song originally considered for his Third Symphony. And in this peaceful third movement, listen as the low strings gently pace beneath a theme that seems to laugh and cry. And near the end, Mahler throws open the gates of heaven. Good stuff. Mahler for 23 remarkable minutes here on CPR Classical. 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

My goodness, wasn't that glorious? Peacefully and Somewhat Slowly. That's the title of the movement that you just heard, of Gustav Mahler's Symphony No. 4, performed by the Minnesota Orchestra. A piece that seems to open a quiet door in time and invite you to rest there, safe from the hurry of the world. And that's for you here on CPR Classical. I hope you enjoyed it as much as I enjoyed playing it for you. We're going to take a quick break, and then we're going to go visit My Neighbor Totoro, music of Joe Hisaishi, coming your way on CPRC.

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You just visited my neighbor Totoro, at least the suite. Music by Joe Hisaishi from the beloved Studio Ghibli film, telling the story of two young sisters who move to the countryside while their mother is ill. And there they meet Totoro, a giant forest spirit who helps them find wonder when life feels uncertain. The Royal Philharmonic Orchestra and voices perform with Joe Hisaishi conducting here on CPR Classical. We're about 18 minutes from the noon hour, and I have a concert that you got to attend. It's tomorrow night, Sunday, the 2nd of August, 6:30 p.m. The Happiest Band in the Land, the Colorado Music Festival Orchestra, performs at Boulder's beautiful Chautauqua Auditorium. Maestra Gemma New conducts Prokofiev's Complete Classical Symphony and Ravel's Mother Goose. Ricardo Morales, who's the principal clarinet of the mighty Philadelphia Orchestra, joins the CMF Orchestra to perform Copland's Clarinet Concerto and Rossini's Introduction Theme and Variations. CPR Classical is presenting. I'll be hosting. So come on by the CPR Classical table, collect your hug from this 300-pound black futon of a person. Even in the heat, it'll be so special, you won't want to wash that shirt for at least a year. Tickets and details. Tickets and details at cprclassical.org. I truly hope to see you there. And speaking of Ricardo Morales, here he is rocking out with the Boulder Philharmonic performing the Ballade Second Movement from Aldo Lopez Gavilan's Concerto for Clarinet and Orchestra. Michael Butterman conducting here on CPR Classical.

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0: That's our new host, Mario Rivas. 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
3: We end our time together with our red-headed priest friend Antonio Vivaldi and his bassoon concerto in G. Bassoonist Klaus Attunemann is our soloist, supported by I Musici Fiorici. Here on CPR CG. Have a beautiful Saturday. Keep it frosty in all this heat. I hope to see you Sunday at 6:30 at the Chautauqua Auditorium for the Colorado Music Festival performance. Come and find me. 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Thank you so much for supporting CPR Classical. You know and I know we could not do this without your support. Love your shipmate. The new hosts, William Carmen and Mario Rivas, take over the airwaves starting at noon. Inshallah, I will see you Sunday or Monday. See you later, folks. Take care of yourself. Bye-bye.

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1: Good afternoon. Welcome back to CPR Classical. I'm your host, William Carman, and oh boy, it's a special day. Did you know that there's a birthday in the house? That's right. Colorado, you've turned 150 years old. You've never looked better. Did everybody get a piece of cake yet? If not, go grab one right now. There's enough to go around, and it's a special occasion we gotta celebrate. It is Saturday, the 1st of August, a new month, a new you, a chance to restart, refresh, set your sights on your goals, and get after them. And then ask yourself this one question: how joyful is my heart?

Christopher Parkening on the guitar, and such a romantic sound there with the Los Angeles Chamber Orchestra. That was directed by Paul Schur, and the piece was Johann Sebastian Bach's How Joyful Is My Heart. From Bach to Beethoven we go. And if that last one was a merry jaunt through the town square, consider this a long-distance carriage ride across the sprawling countryside of Europe. It's Piano Concerto No. 2. 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

0: Satisfaction coursing through the crowd as they heap their praises on the Mito Chamber Orchestra. Seiji Ozawa at the podium, his arm first extending towards the concert grand before gesturing widely to the rest of the ensemble. Argentinian master Marta Argerich was the featured soloist for that live recording of Ludwig van Beethoven's Piano Concerto No. 2.
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1: Happy birthday, Colorado. 150 is looking good on ya. It is the sesquicentennial, and I want to celebrate. My name is William Carman, one of your new hosts here at CPR Classical. I've got some Grieg queued up, so I am about to kick off my shoes, and I encourage you to do the same. Let's go dancing.

0: The brass, pop, and polyrhythms at the peak there over the rest of the Gothenburg Symphony Orchestra. That is Edvard Grieg's Norwegian Dance No. 3. Now, in just a little bit, right past 1 p.m., I'm going to play you a Brahms symphony. It's his first symphony, and it is a massive, towering work of art. So let's collect ourselves before that happens. Listen to a couple short pieces to get ourselves ready. I'm going to let you know my name is William, and I'm excited to be celebrating Colorado Day here with you on CPR Classical.
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0: Music from the Towers of the Moon by the Balinescu Quartet. That was written by living composer and Denver native Robert Moran. He gained notoriety for operas and ballets he wrote, especially towards the end of the 20th century. And we just listened to one of them. That's Towers of the Moon. It's an adaptation of a classical Japanese folklore story. Hey, you're with William Carman. Thanks for joining me. This is Colorado Day here at CPR Classical and all across our state. With literally, no joke, hundreds of musicians descended from the Bach family, they're without a doubt the most dynastic in classical music's history. If you were around a few hundred years ago as well, the most famous of them all was not Johann Sebastian, like you might think. It was Carl Philipp Emanuel. His symphony in E-flat will carry us to the top of the hour on your home for 5 o'clock Bach.
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0: Happy Colorado Day. This is William Carman, one of your new hosts here at CPR Classical. Before we get to the big Brahms symphony, let's hop across the pond to hear from a living composer, Connor Chi. His Diné or Navajo heritage is at the root of both his compositions and his mission. He is dedicated, in his words, to music education, cultural preservation, and inspiring the next generation of musicians.

His own work and his own expression. That was Connor Chee playing his Navajo vocable number 7. Hey, I'm William Carman. Thank you for joining me this afternoon. Happy Colorado Day. Have you ever wondered what compels a person to write an entire symphony? I want to know just how much ink Johannes Brahms must have gone through to write this incredible work. It's his first symphony, right here on CPR Classical.

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Ricardo Chailly's baton holding the Leipzig Gewandhaus Orchestra steadfast for that entire Johannes Brahms Symphony No. 1.

0: Did you get to a museum this morning to celebrate Colorado's sesquicentennial? I'm not telling you to drop whatever you're doing, but there's still a ton of spots around Denver and beyond that are open till 5. There are so many special events going on at these museums today to honor the birth of our state. And we too will be honoring Colorado here at CPR Classical. We're going to be playing loads of performances throughout the day from composers and musicians with strong connections to the Front Range and beyond. Tom Hagerman is best known for his work in the local indie folk band Dvatchka, although they're pretty well known throughout the world at this point. Yet his talents have found a home in a variety of ensembles, including the one we're about to play, which he assembled for a performance with Denver-based dance company Wonderbound in 2015.
1: Here's more local music on Colorado Day here on CPR Classical.

Wrath from the Seven Deadly Sins, written by Tom Hagerman and performed by the Colorado Symphony. Let's dive deep into this Colorado connection. Hagerman is a member of the band Devotchka, an indie folk group that has gone on to enjoy worldwide success. They are just one of many groups who have found success after incubating at a special spot downtown known as the Mercury Cafe. This restaurant and music venue was founded by Marilyn McGinnity back in the 70s. Marilyn loved classical music and often hosted small ensembles at her venue. She had a knack for weaving a tapestry of culture through music and community that has a lasting impact on our state and our city still today. So for all the musicians you've believed in and nurtured, myself included, thank you, Marilyn. This one's for you.

0: Strizzalo, from a band that grew up right here in our backyard, Dvochka.
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1: Good afternoon. This is William Carman with CPR Classical, and we've been celebrating the 150th anniversary of Colorado as a state in our nation. So let's wish colorful Colorado a happy birthday. Have you seen The Odyssey yet? Cinephiles have been seeking out the 70mm version, apparently the peak viewing experience, but that's only available in 25 theaters across the United States. But Denver has one of them. The only problem? The machine that plays it broke last week. What a real disappointment for those who had traveled a long distance just to see that version. Well, they did get it fixed. However, it just recently broke again. So fair warning, if you have plans to see that 70mm IMAX version in Denver, cross your fingers. I hope it's up and running when you go. This next track has been used in plenty of films, not The Odyssey, but you'll understand why as soon as you hear it.

Are you fired up? Because I am fired up. That one gets me going. Takes me back all the way to high school marching band, where we performed that same piece, and it was a big hit amongst the students. Just love how gargantuan the sound is. How could you not want to play that, you know? I'm William Carman. Good to be back with you here on CPR Classical. That, of course, was Carl Orff's composition, O Fortuna. From his series, Carmina Burana, it was performed by the Atlanta Symphony Orchestra and Chorus under the direction of Robert Shaw.

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Pyotr Andrzejewski directing the Sinfonia Varsovia from the piano for Wolfgang Amadeus Mozart's Piano Concerto No. 21, which, according to him, along with No. 24, are his very favorite Mozart piano concertos.

0: I'm Rob Levine, and I'm a member of CPR's Legacy Circle. I've been listening to CPR for quite a number of years, and as I've gotten older and have started thinking about what happens when I go, it was a pretty easy decision to think that I'd like to leave some money to things that are important to me, and CPR is certainly one of those things. And that's an easy way and a great way, rewarding way, to answer the question, what can I do? Learn about the Legacy Circle at CPR.org.
1: Hey, it's William. Thanks for hanging out on Colorado Day with me and with CPR Classical as we commemorate the exact date when President Ulysses S. Grant signed a proclamation admitting Colorado as the 38th state.
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1: We are known as the Centennial State, and we're celebrating our sesquicentennial alongside the United States semi-quincentennial, meaning we are in a rare sesquicentennial, I think. Don't quote me on that. Up next on CPR Classical, we have Peter Tchaikovsky's Andante Cantabile.

0: Sol Gabeta absolutely soaring there with the Munich Radio Orchestra. She is an Argentinian-born cellist, still active today. That was their take on Peter Tchaikovsky's Andante Cantabile.
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0: the Sejong soloists absolutely shredding that version of Summer by Antonio Vivaldi. Choliang Lin on the violin and Anthony Newman band leading from the harpsichord.
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0: Ooh, just transcendent. I felt like I was listening to Kevin Thomas's moment of zen right there for a second. It was a gorgeous Bill Douglas track called Deep Peace and aptly named. That one was brought to you by Boulder-based chorus, the Ars Nova Singers, directed by Thomas Edward Morgan.
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0: Good afternoon, it's William Carmen. It's August 1st as well, and that means it's Colorado Day. Happy birthday to our state. I hope you spent some time doing something to celebrate. Maybe you went to the History Colorado Center, or possibly the Colorado Women's History Museum. I know they're just wrapping up festivities at the Capitol building now. It seemed like a lot of wholesome fun to be had there. Well, here's to 150 years as a state, and to the next 150. Thanks for tuning in to Colorado Public Radio Classical. And if your day isn't already a little sweet, well, here's A Little Sweet by Bach.

From the Anna Magdalena Notebook, Little Sweet by Johann Sebastian Bach. That was orchestrated by Thomas Frost and played by the Philadelphia Orchestra. Eugene Ormandy was the conductor. Up next on CPR Classical, we have a long piece by Joaquin Rodrigo. Now, he was one of Spain's most highly regarded composers in the 20th century. Despite losing all eyesight at the age of 3 to diphtheria, he went on to be a prolific composer and virtuosic pianist, so beloved by his country that by the end of his life he had been granted honorary nobility.

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0: Lawrence Foster conducting the Lausanne Chamber Orchestra. That was Fantasy for a Gentleman. Authored by Spanish composer Joaquin Rodrigo, this particular recording featured Sharon Isbin on guitar. For CPR Classical, this is William Carman. We've got some Bach coming up next.
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Hello, hello. You're listening to CPR Classical on Colorado Day. We are going to listen to our third Bach of the afternoon. Johann Christian, youngest son of Johann Sebastian Bach, here's his overture number 3.

0: Christopher Hogwood directing the Academy of Ancient Music for that Johann Christian Bach tune, Overture No. 3.
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0: That's Susan Cahill's composition, Serenata, played by the Grand Orchestra Navarre. Cahill is the bass player in that group and also a longtime bass player in the Colorado Symphony. The group's name is a nod to Wes Anderson's film, The Grand Budapest Hotel.
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0: After British composer Ray Vaughan Williams studied with Maurice Ravel, he wrote The Lark Ascending, which is a big break from the composition style that he had learned in the past. And as the title suggests, it's a beautiful crafting of this vision of a bird as it climbs through the air, resting briefly at new heights, and each time it glances downward to an ever-widening field of view, it just brims with revelation and excitement.

0: That's Rafe Vaughan Williams, The Lark Ascending, here on CPR Classical. Barry Wordsworth conducted the Royal Philharmonic Orchestra, and starring as The Lark was Janine Janssen on the violin. My name is William Carmen, and on behalf of all of us at CPR, happy Colorado Day.
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1: Hi, it's Mario Rivas, one of the new hosts here on CPR Classical. Happy Saturday, and more importantly, happy Colorado Day. We're celebrating the 150th anniversary of the state's admission to the Union. That's the sesquicentennial. That's a Scrabble word if I ever heard one. And I, like many others over the years, am thrilled to now call Colorado my home. We've got an amazing array of Colorado-related performances for you throughout the weekend. Composers, conductors, musicians, all who have a connection to the state. However, we're going to start off with somebody that you don't normally associate with classical music, the late Leonard Cohen, who was a singer, songwriter, novelist, and poet, but undeniably crafted some beautiful melodies. Hallelujah is probably his best-known song with over 300 cover versions, and we're going to hear a beautiful arrangement by Tom Hodge performed by cellist Sheku Kanemason and friends.

That was a string arrangement of Leonard Cohen's Hallelujah, performed by cellist Sheku Kanamason and friends. I was really lucky to have seen Leonard Cohen live in 2012. He was 78 at the time and still sounded fantastic. And sadly, he died only 4 years later. So if I can, I'm going to give you a little bit of advice. If you ever get a chance to see an artist you really like live, don't pass it up. Our next composer, however, well, he's been dead for a couple hundred years, so you don't have to stress about catching him live. Gustavo Dudamel leads the Simón Bolívar Youth Orchestra of Venezuela in the 36-minute epic that is Beethoven's Symphony No. 7.

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What a performance. Gustavo Dudamel leading the Simón Bolívar Youth Orchestra of Venezuela in Beethoven's Symphony No. 7. But the orchestra is all grown up, so they dropped the youth, and now they're just known as the Simón Bolívar Symphony Orchestra of Venezuela.

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1: It's Colorado Day, and that means Colorado music. Here's Colorado composer Charles Dandler's 6 variations for violin and piano from his album Portraits of Colorado. Yumi Huang Williams, violin, Charles Dandler, piano.

0: And that, my friend, is the definition of peaceful and serene. I just love how the piano and violin complement each other in that piece. That was Charles Stendhal's Six Variations for Violin and Piano, with Colorado composer Charles Stendhal at the piano and Yumi Huang Williams, who's concertmaster of the Colorado Symphony, playing the violin.
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0: Hi, this is Mario Rivas. Welcome back to CPR Classical. Our Colorado Day celebration continues with Summerfest Spotlight, including a couple of Denver composers coming up later in the 6 p.m. hour. But first, how about some Prokofiev, recorded at the Colorado Music Festival in 2021? Here is his Symphony No. 1, performed by the Colorado Music Festival Orchestra.

Sergei Prokofiev's Symphony No. 1 live from the Colorado Music Festival in 2021. Let's continue our Summerfest Colorado connection with clarinetist Ricardo Morales. He's going to be performing tomorrow night at CPR Classical Presents at the Colorado Music Festival, but here he is weaving through Saint-Saëns' clarinet sonata, Michael Chertok accompanying on piano.

0: That right there is world-class playing by pianist Michael Chertok and clarinetist Ricardo Morales performing Saint-Saëns' Clarinet Sonata. And if you want to see Ricardo Morales live, you've got a chance tomorrow night at CPR Classical Presents at the Colorado Music Festival, where he's going to be doing Copland's Clarinet Concerto. Maestro Gemma New, who's a rising star in the world of conducting, is also going to take us through works by Prokofiev, Rossini, and Ravel. And in case you need any more incentive, Kevin Thomas is going to be there, and so will I. I'm going to be manning the CPR Classical table, so please come by, say hi. I would love to chat with you about the station, the music, and Colorado. 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
2: 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Happy 150th birthday, Colorado.
1: One of the perks of this job is that it lets me discover new music. Here's a composer I was not familiar with, Giovanni Sammartini. He was Italian, born around 1700, and contributed greatly to the development of the classical style. Let's listen to the Accademia d'Arcadia performing his Sinfonia.

0: Wasn't that just beautiful? Giovanni Battista Sammartini's Sinfonia. And I think you can really hear the transition from Baroque into classical. I've got a contemporary of his, George Handel, coming up in just a minute.
1: CPR Classical is celebrating Colorado's sesquicentennial today. Happy 150th birthday, Colorado.
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1: Here's a gentle rendition of Handel's Harp Concerto. Maxine Islander, harp. Conductor Stephen Stubbs leads the Seattle Baroque Orchestra.

0: Maxine Ilander playing the harp during Handel's Harp Concerto, the Seattle Baroque Orchestra conducted by Stephen Stubbs. And this is a piece that sometimes is performed as an organ concerto, but it's equally lovely on either instrument.
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0: It's Colorado's birthday, and we're celebrating with a performance that has Colorado written all over it. This was recorded here in the studio in 2017. It's the opening movement to the Odessa Trio by Ofer Ben Amutz, who's the head of composition at the Colorado College in Colorado Springs. And it's performed by the Sky Trio. That's Karen Kinsey, violin. She plays with the Colorado Symphony. Susan Yoon, cello. And Joshua Savitsky, piano.

0: Can you imagine being in the room when that was recorded here in studio in 2017? Incredible. The opening movement to the Odessa Trio by Ofer Benamutz, performed by the Sky Trio, Karen Kinsey, violin, Susan Yoon, cello, and Joshua Savitsky, piano. 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
1: Welcome to the 6 o'clock hour. This is Mario Rivas, one of the new hosts here at the station. And we're going to continue our Colorado Day celebration. This is the day that Colorado was admitted to the Union 150 years ago. I've got some Mozart and some Bach in a bit. But first, I'm not going to tell you what this next piece of music is. I'm just going to play it. I want you to listen with an open mind. And let's talk about it in about 2 minutes.